day there was a storm. And it was windy and rainy, and all of a sudden the wind and rain cut out. I sort of half turned and I saw this just black.

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Yeah. 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I think it was the way the wind blew. Maybe the way her hips moved. Yeah.

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Sorry, I was actually just gonna take my phone. So write down any phone numbers you need.

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What is the link between these crafts? Doctors and thieves, they both wear masks.

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Her crime was living the one way there is, and that's screaming to get the tape off your lips. I came here to sing for tomorrow.

The two groups convicted of American sedition are the Proud Boys and the Puerto Ricans. We share a Wikipedia page. So what else can he say? It's ticker tape accumulation, neoliberal sublimation. New precariat convinced that immigrants are corporations. Hold the phone, just be patient while we burn your poet's pages. While the doctor takes the medicine and tries to fuck the patients. Oh my God, they put her in a courtroom in Chicago.

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And she got 50 years and more, and they never said what for.

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That life isn't pain and love isn't greed and the land will provide and those sorts of things.

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1: Who the fuck want war? Come through killing everything. Lead

I was asleep from the dry cleaners, which is standard for me. Thursday, 12:30. I've got a pretty solid routine these days. I don't know, it just works for me. Anyway, I was leaving. I was getting in my car, and I went to adjust the rearview mirror. But in its reflection, just for a second, I saw a figure. Started to trigger, memories flooded out, stopped me in my tracks. Who was that? It was my lover.